you Fringers, welcome. Come on into the Fringe Factory. I'm DJ Vicky V. Starting off my show with the American Ruse by the MC5. I think I've started many 4th of July shows with this song from Back in the USA, the first album, MC5, produced out of 1970. Want to give a big thanks to Terry T for letting me take over here tonight on the Streamwaves on this wild Wednesday. Always a good time. Tonight's going to be really good time, hopefully. I've got 2 hours of songs by American bands in honor of the 4th of July lined up for you guys. Not going to do a lot of talking. I kind of want this to be something maybe you could play when you're hanging out barbecuing, but we'll see. We'll see what I feel like. We'll see what I got lined up here. Funny that we're going to be celebrating freedom when so many freedoms have just been snatched away from us by the Supreme Court. Oh, enough of that. I won't go into that, but kind of puts a damper on everything. I hope everyone has had a great week besides, and hope everyone's going to have a good holiday. Those of you guys who are in the States. All right, I'm just getting this rock and roll time machine started up here, pulling it out of the Fringe Factory garage. I want to thank everyone who's starting to join in the chat. If you are new to the show, you can go to wfmu.org/playlist/FY and join in the party. Kicking off tonight's set is a song by the Glass Family. This is called Born in the USA. Check it out.

You have been listening to the Fringe Factory Radio Show, 4th of July special. I'm DJ Vicky V. Hope you enjoyed that last long set ending with a song by the Blues Project from 1966 called I Can't Keep From Crying Sometimes. You know, that song I actually used to use as my wake-up alarm on my phone because I was always crying when I had to wake up. Ha ha ha. I'm actually not sure where they're from, but they are an American band. I am playing all U.S. American bands, by the way. Playing some long sets so you can enjoy on your holiday. And if you want to know what I just played, you can always look back at the playlist, because I'm not going to announce an hour's worth of songs. Okay, we're going to get back into the second hour. This song is so well known. Such an absolute classic. But I love this cover. This is the Sonics. We'll

0: Sunset Strip. 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Bell bottoms, long hair. Grooving music everywhere. We've got as much right to be here as anyone. Or we should have. Close my ears to the angry voices round me. Uniformed men are walking by, staring me. Trying hard not to see what I've been seeing. They want us to go, we're not leaving. Don't they realize, can't they see? We're just being what we've got a right to be. It's our constitutional guarantee. Don't crowd us. Rights we thought we had, we find we're losing. Right to use the same street they're all using. Is it 'cause they think we dress funny? Or because we don't spend enough money? Don't they realize, can't they see? We're just being what we've got a right to be. We've got a constitutional guarantee behind us. We're not hurting nothing. What do we hear? Get up against that wall. Don't give me no back talk. Get a haircut. Let me see your ID, kid. Okay, move along. It's curfew time.
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All right, all you Fringe Factory freaks, it is time to head on over to Johnny St. Booze's place for Business Drunk Radio for the after party. He's going to take us to the midnight hour. Perhaps he is also doing a 4th of July themed, American themed special. I have no idea, but I'm sure it'll be a great show and I will see you guys there. All right. This is a band, a song by a British band.

covered by an American band. This is the Fleshtones covering the Rolling Stones' Child of the Moon. Everyone have a happy and safe 4th of July, a great weekend, and I'll see you next week here at the Fringe Factory. Vicky V, over and out.

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2: 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Bring your attention to your hand hanging by your side. This is called being conscious of your hand. I want you to be very, very conscious of your hand.
3: Party people, I want everybody to do me a favor. Throw both hands in the air like this. Both hands in the air like this. Everybody, everybody. Now I want everybody to look at their hands. Look at their hands, right? Come on. Like this. Clap your hands. Come on. Clap your hands. Come on, clap your hands. Come on, clap your hands. Come on, clap your hands. Come on.
2: And if your mind wanders off, bring your attention back to your hand. Be very, very aware of this hand.
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old demon alcohol. Yes, indeed, my little chickadee. Here's a sad and woeful story about a middle-class executive.

He got mixed up with a floozy and she led him to a life of indecision. The floozy made him spend his dough. She left him lying on Skid Row. A drunken lag.

Coming in at about the 30-minute mark, welcome to WFMU's Rock and Soul Stream presents, proudly, the Business Drunk Radio Show. I'm your host, Johnny St. Booze. Wednesday night after party, 10 to midnight Eastern, or if you're in Australia, the middle of the day, following the lovely DJ Vicky V on her Fringe Factory. I'm happy to be here. Having a nice cold beer. Today's a big day. Today I got approval on my insurance claim to fix my busted ass air conditioner. And they're gonna send me thousands of dollars. I haven't gotten it yet, but it's supposed to go into my account pretty soon. So hopefully this long nightmare will be over. But tonight's episode is all dedicated to the red sun of summer. Because we're in it now, baby. It's hot as hell out here. But not as hot as this playlist has been, which has been absolute fire. Let's talk about it. We led off with a little thing called the Red Sun Coda. Billy Joel live with Miami 2017, also known as I Seen the Lights Go Out on Broadway. We heard from Esper Starr with a cover of Boys of Summer. That is from the After Dark 4 compilation on the lovely Italians Do It Better record label. You want to talk about something I miss dearly. It used to be that if you ordered records from Italians Do It Better, they would send you the record, and in the box they would send probably, God, 3 or 4 posters. And because they did the music for Twin Peaks and stuff, sometimes there would be Twin Peaks themed posters. And they would throw in like a comp CD and stickers. Like it was my favorite. You know, I just didn't order from them enough. If I could go back, I'd order from them every week. But man, I love Johnny Jewel's label. We heard from something else here. We hit our theme song, and then we heard from Headband with I Get High on Music, which is proof that I was listening to Michelle with 1L show all during COVID, because she used to play them all the time. And then I had a set of vices. We heard from Fiddler with one called Cheap Cocaine. Then we heard The Kinks with a live take of Alcohol from the Muswell Hillbillies record. And we heard from Fiddler again with one just called Cocaine. And then I just threw in a live track from the Zero Boys, because I knew you'd like it, called Living in the 80s. By the way, Puke and Vomit Records right now, that sells both of their reissues all this year. If you make a minimum order, you get a free t-shirt. I'm just saying, it's not an ad, but I'm just saying. Let's go.

And we're back. Here, coming up on the 1 hour mark. You know what that sound is? The sound of another ice cold beer being cracked open. Bob Dylan, my patron saint, would tell me, "Mama." That was live from 1966 in London, England. That's part of the complete 1966 recordings box set. That's right. A staple for all true Dylan High diehards. We led off this set with Third Eye Blind with the Red Summer Sun. I bet you didn't know it was them when they hit that like punk rock chorus. Oh, how cool was that? Man, Third Eye Blind, kind of an underrated band. We heard brand new music from Ice Age, Matchhead Girl. That is their new album, For the Love and Grace and the Hereafter. Available now. Jimi Hendrix from Electric Ladyland with Long Hot Summer Night, which is very topical. Neil Young, Little Thing Called Love. That's a little thing called A Little Thing Called Love, if you do. From his highly polarizing album, Trans. I think that that track's the ultimate rug pull. We get that one and it goes into some great, if you know, you know, on that album. We heard from Spoon with a Jesse Malin cover called The Way We Used to Roll. That one on a compilation called Silver Patron Saints that has quite an impressive cast list. Tribute album to Jesse Malin, a New York fixture. This show, you know, I've gone back into the roots a little bit. We've heard from Billy Joel, we've heard from Hendrix, Neil Young, Dylan, The Kinks. We've really got the some big heavy hitting staples in there. But you know what? We're coming up on Sicko Hour. We're coming in the final hour of the show to roll up into midnight. And this is usually the time of the show where I ask the listeners to let me cook, right? You gotta let me cook. Last week, I thought I killed the entire program with a 16-minute Mad Lib live set from the radio. But one of the boozers texted me unprompted the next day and told me how much they loved it. So I felt a lot better. You know, I just gotta trust the system. Trust system here. We have a great set. We're gonna mix some genres, and then I'll come back and I will talk about, I don't know, something. Just tune in, it's Johnny St. Booze, WFMU, the greatest station.

his own troubles. I keep a bad man behind the stubble. Still, I'm struggling. Still, in the jungle. Still, in the jungle rumbling. Through the valley in the shadow, I'm stumbling. I down the supermarket to keep painting. I down the supermarket to keep painting. I down the supermarket to keep painting. I don't think you have the stomach for what I've got to say. What I've got to say. Cause you don't like us. You don't like us when we get vicious. And we get vicious all the time. I found a pathway to a bad place I wish I forgot. And I don't know much, but there are things I know I wish I forgot. I got anvils for torts and they're keeping me down. I'm staring at the ceiling going round and round. My head looks left, my eyes they look right. I'm catching my reflection and it don't look right. I can't remember why I clenched my fists. I spend the morning looking down at my wrists. I down the supermarket to keep paying in. I down the supermarket to keep paying in. When I feel the most muddy, to keep my hands unclenched. Down the supermarket when I feel upset.

Yeah.

Thank you so much. Thanks to our horn section over here, Mr. Chad Fisher on the trombone, to Rob Alley on the trumpet, to Brad Gouin on the saxophone. Good people.

I had to give that intro a little time to breathe. Coming up here 20 minutes to midnight. I know that was a long set. Thanks for bearing with us. As promised, we went into kind of like psychedelic jazz, into industrial, into emo, into country, back into rock and roll. I hope you enjoyed that. I really think I've done a good job mixing this show. My stuff's on point tonight. Just to recap what we heard. We heard The Comet Is Coming with Light Years. We heard Front 242. That was one called Punisher Machine. That live album called Blackout, as I believe from their final concert. And that is releasing here in about a week on vinyl and CD. You can find that on their Bandcamp page, I believe. Killer stuff. If you like that, you know, 80s style wax tracks, industrial sound. We heard from the Raincoats with Rainstorm. To transition that flow, we heard from Eldritch Anisette, whom we played a couple weeks ago here on the show. We played another one. This is from their EP, Complete Fairy Tales, now available at Numero Group and wherever Numero Group is sold. I'd like to welcome them. They liked my new spin bin reel that I posted on Instagram, where I flipped through all the records I'm trying to catch up on. We mixed that into the Gun Club with Yellow Eyes from the Mother Juno record, which some say is their best. Are you one of those people? Gun Club into Jason Isbell and the 400 Unit live in Alabama. I believe that one was recorded right here in Birmingham with Danko Manuel. And then we had to pay tribute to the legendary Alan Jackson, who just performed his final concert. One of his massive hits, Hank Williams tribute, Midnight Montgomery, from the Don't Rock the Jukebox album. And then Tom Petty and the Heartbreakers with Supernatural Radio, maybe the most underrated Tom Petty album of all time, from the She's the One soundtrack. I think they even rolled that into like another compilation because they didn't want to associated with that. Alright, well, we've only got about 15 minutes left. I guess I was going to talk about all the TV shows I've been watching, but that's boring, so we'll get to that another time. We're going to hit up with a couple more, and we'll be out. But have a good 4th, everybody. We will see you in 7. Have a good night. Wake up sober.

Good evening, all you creatures of the night, and welcome back to the Night Owl Show, your nocturnal oasis of sound and solitude. This is Owl Sun, your host, spinning records and tales from the heart of the city that never sleeps. Here in New York City, the night has unfurled her velvet cloak. The weather. Well, it's a balmy 77 degrees under a sky teetering between darkness and the silver luminescence of a moon playing hide and seek with the clouds. Moisture hangs heavy in the air at 62%, lending a touch of mystery to our city's nocturnal ballet. So, night owls, wherever you are, be it cuddled up under the sheets, behind the wheel of a car, or just sitting by an open window, let the city's heartbeat sync with yours. Let your soul drink in the sounds and stories to come. It's time to journey into the night, together, here on the Night Owl Show.

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Aphrodite's child. 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

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Thus Preston.

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2: Pish. 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The free pop electronic concept. 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Thus Grateful Dead.

mountains that but where is the child who played with the sunshines and chased the

Husky Team. The Saints on the album An Outbreak of Twangin', Phantom Guitars Volume 2. And previous to that, Peter's Trip by the Electric Flag, an American music band from the album original motion picture soundtrack, The Trip. 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Presenting the Chocolate Watch Band.

That was Maharishi, the aggregation. And previous to that, and She's Lonely by the Chocolate Watch Band, presenting Pussy.

0: Come Back June by Pussy. Dust the Naz.
1: He says, few men know the call of the wild Naz. He says, you're Naz.

The thoughts of Imerlis Darvjak by the Nice. What am I doing here? By the Moody Blues. Presenting Bloomsbury People.

0: stop, last stop, last stop. Oh, monkeys, this train ride's been a big winner for you all.
1: Thank you very much.
0: You boys always seem to be having a good time.
2: Great.
3: We always have a good time.
2: We are having a lot of fun. We're keeping our fingers crossed and hoping.
0: Now, for the people who haven't caught your TV show, what kind of things happen on it?
2: Well, actually, in a nutshell, it's a cross between the Marx Brothers and the East Side Kids and the Beatles. Mm-hmm. And it's like a situation about four guys in a rock and roll band that just get themselves into all kinds of mix-ups.
3: Oh, wait a minute. Here comes Mike Nesmith.
2: Well, here he is.
3: Oh, he's leaving.
2: Oh, there he goes.
0: Mike, come on back. Welcome to you, Mike.
4: Thank you very much, Harry. I'm glad to be here.
0: Mike, what's the most fun part of doing your TV show?
4: Room service, mostly.
0: What? Oh, how do people react when they pass you on the street, Mike?
4: Not at all. They don't know who I am anyway. I mean, they probably never will, you know.
0: Oh, I think modesty must be your middle name. But don't you think the young generation is looking for someone to identify with?
4: The young generation's got a pretty good idea of who they are themselves. They don't need anybody, really.
0: You think they're doing okay, huh?
4: Oh, this is incredible. Are you kidding? It's the greatest young generation we've had in 19 or 20 young generations.
0: You know, you are right. I also think the time's up for right now. So my thanks to you for being with us today. Mike Nesmith of those Monkees.
4: Thank you.

cacti, Saturday morning, about a Saturday morning. The Apple Tree Theater. Previous to that. Love Games by Kaleidoscope. Now the Crazy World of Arthur Brown.

That was Devil's Grip. The Crazy World of Arthur Brown on the album The Crazy World of Arthur Brown. 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Thus the Doors.

to Marsha. Kurt Newberry. Before that, The Crystal Ship. The Doors. Now The Smoke.

we've just heard. Good Captain Clack by Procol Harum. Frog in the Window. Pearls Before Swine. Now Graham Bond.

That was Salt Lake City. The Beach Boys from the album Beach Boys. Soulful Jerk by Ramblers on the album Northern Soul Fever 2B. And before that, Crossroads of Time. Graham Bond. 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And now the sonic vibrations of Tom DeSevelt and Kid Bolton.

Tom Disabled, Sonic Re-entry by the Sonic Vibrations of Tom Disabled and Kid Bolton. And now the Velvet Underground and Nico.

down until we said so long to his skull. 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

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I cheat.

0: The Black Angels' Death Song by The Velvet Underground and Nico. Thus The Velvet Underground.
1: And cake to be either eaten or slept on. Now that choice will depend on the degree of your hunger and or sentimentality. But the day that we're calling Lucy's Day is far from over. We had a couple of tips about what had happened during the ceremony. Liz Carpenter, Mrs. Johnson's secretary, ran downstairs and said that when Lucy and her father walked down the aisle, when he surrendered her to Pat, she turned around to her father and gave him a little pat as though she was saying goodbye to him. And then when
2: you mean not a little pat, but a little pat on the cheek.
1: You're paying attention and I'm proud of you. When they were standing for the ceremony, or just before the ceremony, Lucy was so nervous that she was visibly shaking, and she had held her little firm chin out, though, and she was looking up at the magnificent mosaic of Christ. Pat was so moved that he took out a handkerchief and wiped away some real tears during the ceremony. And then also, Bob, very like the two of them, I think, when it came time for their responses, Pat could hardly be heard. His voice, in fact, couldn't be heard. His lips moved. But Lucy's voice came through loud and clear.
2: Isn't that usually the way, as I recall, most of the weddings I've attended, the woman somehow manages to get the words out beautifully, and the man seems to be somewhat, well, I don't want to say reluctant, but he's quiet about the whole thing.
1: It's just what we've been saying all along. It's Lucy's Day.
2: Betty, during the near frantic activities of the past week, Lucy and Pat did manage to squeeze in time for an interview. Let's listen to it.
3: Lucy, I think you've said at one time or another that this was not love at first sight. Could you tell us what did happen on that first sight or first date?
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5: Hi, this is Jim Sands, the lead singer and spokesman of the Shadows of Night. On my right, I have the Hawk, our electric piano player. Hawk, what kind of fans do you like best?
6: I prefer electric fans.
5: Ooh. Hawk, do you prefer blondes, brunettes, or redheads?
6: Yes.
5: Joe Kelly's our lead guitarist. Joe, would you briefly describe to us your new hairdo?
7: I was playing my guitar, and I got a tremendous shock. It's electrocution.
5: Our bass player, Jerry McGeorge, sometimes has trouble being understood while he's singing. Why is this, Jerry?
8: Not long more. Perhaps him too. Suit you.
5: Next, I'd like to introduce to you our drummer, Tom Shafour, who sings the lead on our newest record, Willie Jean.
9: Please buy Willie Jean so we can all go to camp, right?
10: Right! Yeah!
5: It's been nice talking with you. Hope we'll see you real soon. Here's a little number we did especially for you.
0: That was Noise by the Velvet Underground. Thus can.

That was On the Way to Mother Sky, 1970. Can Thus in a Light.

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Thus Buffalo Springfield.

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2: That was Omaha, Moby Grape. And before that, Psyche Rock. Leipa sound on the album 2 Fortich. Psycho copyright symbol rock, Team Tonic a Eurocent Jericho Jug. Now I am crossed.

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That was Kick Out the Jams by MC5. 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And now Buster Jangles' Flying Mattress.

That was Beachcomber by Johnny Gibson Trio. 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

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Yeah, baby.

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If you don't put it off out, I can tell the way she talks. 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

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Now Bill Plummer and the Cosmic Brotherhood.

That was Lady Friend. Bill Plummer and the Cosmic Brotherhood on the album Bill Plummer and the Cosmic Brotherhood. Presenting Frankie and Johnny.

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Cause there's a cute little waitress down at the Kona Cafe, and she seems to like me quite a lot. Well, we were sitting in this back booth, and I was getting almost persuaded, and she'd believe in every word that I said.

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Thus Moby Grape.

we've just heard. Yes, you're mine, Salem, or USA. The Live 5. And previous to that, The Place and the Time. Moby Grape. Presenting Begavid Jitark.

Honeycomb by George Harrison from the album Wonderwall Music. And before that, Bok to Bark by Father's Angels on the album Bok to Bark, Disco Trucking. Long Hair Soulful by Begavard Jatar. Thus Kaleidoscope.

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0: That was Judy in Disguise by Sunlight 7. 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

Hello Hello by Soap with Camel from the album Love is the Song We Sing, San Francisco Nuggets 1965-1970. Previous to that, 1983, A Merman I Should Turn to Be, by the Jimi Hendrix Experience. Now Preston.

0: This is Scott Holtzman. If you're 21, you're too old. 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If you're in between, come. Walk through the living eye into another world. Take a fantastic voyage through the mist into the inside of an android. Hear the heart beating as it pulsates from the rib cage of total environment. An artificial being programmed by a computer to surround you with emotions you've never known existed. 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Come, see, feel, and sense it if you dare.
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I've got a lot of great music for you this hour. Enjoy the electric sounds of artificial intelligence.

Hey there, groovy listeners. This is the Bunny hopping at you on the WFMU Rock and Soul stream, spinning the platters that matter this sizzling afternoon. Now, let's take a quick peek out the window, shall we? New York City is under a blanket of clouds today, with the mercury pushing up to a steamy 90°F. Humidity's hanging around 60%, so it's a bit muggy out there. Make sure to keep cool, maybe with a lemonade in hand, as we roll back into some more rock and soul hits. Stay tuned, cats.

That was fun. We've just heard Easy to Say remix. Del Shannon, Chicken Little, Ron McKinnon. Previous to that, Misty Water, Mono, The Kinks. Previous to that, Pentecost Hotel, Mono, Nirvana. Before that, I Haven't Got the Nerve, Mono mix from Tape, The Left Bank. And previous to that, Fine With Me, Mono single version, The Bo Brummels. Previous to that, I Know My Rider, I Know You Rider, Mono, by The Birds. 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It's 83 degrees in New York. Now, back to the show.

Welcome to the new WFMU Rock and Soul Radio stream. I've got a lot of great music for you this hour. Enjoy the electric sounds of artificial intelligence.

0: Hi, this is Bobby Gentry, and I'd like to ask you all a question. How many disasters do you plan to go through this year? Probably none if you can help it. The point is, no one wants civil disorders, floods, blizzards, or tornadoes, but they happen. And when they do, it's reassuring for you to know that your National Guard is right there on the scene, both during and after the hours or days of danger. The National Guard cannot prevent floods or tornadoes or civil disorders, but they're an action team you can depend on when a local disaster hits your community. The National Guard is one good reason why you can sleep a little sounder tonight.
1: Well, thank you, Bobby.
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1: That was fun. Lavender Hill, Mono Mix. The Kinks. 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Previous to that, I Haven't Got the Nerve, Mono Mix from Tape. The Left Bank. And before that, Fine With Me, Mono Single Version. 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

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I've got a lot of great music for you this hour. 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

Hey, all you night owls tuned into the Rock and Soul stream, this is your host, The Bunny, spinning the platters that matter right here on WFMU. Now, let's hop on over to the weather, shall we? If you're stepping out tonight in the Big Apple, it's a balmy scene with clouds overhead. We're sitting at a warm 82 degrees with humidity hanging at 81%. So, while you're grooving to the golden oldies, it might be a tad sticky out there. Keep cool, keep rocking, and let's keep rolling with more tunes right here on WFMU.

That was fun. We've just heard Breaking Through the Wall, of Your Own Making. Talon Brothers. Little Girl. The Condors. Previous to that, So Young. Ray Smith. And before that, Sun's Going Down by The Outsiders. Previous to that, Better Man Than I by Terry Knight and The Pack. 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And previous to that, Hey Joe, Stereo, by The Leaves. 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

Hey, all you cool cats and groovy listeners out there, this is the Bunny Hopping and you live on the WFMU Rock and Soul stream. Now, let's take a peek outside the window, shall we? It's shaping up to be a cloudy day right here in the heart of NYC. The mercury's hitting 82 degrees, and with humidity at a slick 80%, it feels like you could swim through the air. So, whether you're hitting the streets or just chilling to the beats, keep it locked right here for all your rock and soul needs. Don't go anywhere, we've got some sizzling tracks coming up just for you.

That was fun. Discontented by Phil Flowers from the album Floor Packin'. And previous to that, Words. The Regents. Previous to that, It's Unfair by Unrelated Segments. Devil's Grip by The Crazy World of Arthur Brown on the album The Crazy World of Arthur Brown. Before that, Gingerbread Man Bloomsbury People. 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It's 82 degrees in New York. More music now.

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Hope you're enjoying the Rock and Soul Bunny Show. We've just heard "You're Gonna Be Sorry," Barbara Lynn on the album Promises, "Linda's Gone" by West Coast Branch, and before that, "Crazy About the La La La" Smokey Robinson and the Miracles. Before that, "Orangutan," the Bobbies, and previous to that, "Dead," the Gamblers. Previous to that, "You Said That," the Easy Beats. And previous to that, "It's Been So Long Ikits" from the album Hey, Stony Face, "It's Been So Long," the Wallflower. 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

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I've got a lot of great music for you this hour.

Hey there, groovy listeners. This is the Bunny Hopping at You Live on WFMU's Rock and Soul Stream. I hope you're ready to twist and shout because we've got a fabulous lineup of tunes coming your way. But first, let's take a peek out the window and check what Mother Nature is cooking up for us in the Big Apple. Right now, in the heart of NYC, we've got clouds rolling across the sky, casting a cozy blanket over the city. The mercury is pushing 82 degrees, and let me tell you, it's a bit sticky out there with humidity at a lush 80%. So, whether you're stepping out for a coffee or just chilling with your transistor radio, keep cool and stay tuned. 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Stay cool, cats.

That was fun. Piccadilly line by Liverpool 5. Previous to that, Goodbye My Love, The Leaves. And before that, What Are You Gonna Do? By The Somerset. And before that, 20th Century Fox, Freddie Cannon. Before that, William by White Lightning. And previous to that, This Old Town by Boo Boo and Bunky. The Great Train Robbery by Little Boy Blues. And previous to that, Hit and Miss by John Barry from the album Beat Girl. And previous to that, Can't Help Lovin' Dat Man I Love and on the album Can't Help Loving Dat Man. 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

0: Alright, all you cool cats and groovy gals, it's your main man, the bunny, spinning the platters that matter right here on WFMU Rock and Soul Stream. Now, let's hop into the weather, shall we? This fine morning in the big city, we've got clouds rolling in like a smooth baseline, with the mercury hitting a warm 83 degrees. It's a bit sticky out there too, with the humidity hanging at 78%, so keep that lemonade icy and your spirits high. Whether you're cruising down the avenue or just chilling on the stoop, keep it locked right here for all the best tunes and updates. Stay cool, stay sweet, and keep rocking with the bunny on WFMU Rock and Soul Stream.
1: And the hits just

That was fun. Just a Dream. Imperial Wonders from the album Just a Dream, Zippe Do Do Da. Nervous Breakdown. Ronnie Forte from the album That Was Whiskey Talkin', Nervous Breakdown. Previous to that, Going Down. The Waffle. And previous to that, Get Yourself Home by The Fairies. And previous to that, Get Out of the Way by The Uncalled For. Go and Say Goodbye, Mono. Buffalo Springfield. Previous to that, Rainbow Life. The Third Bardo. 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It's 83 degrees in New York. Now, back to the show.

Got to Have You Back by the Isley Brothers. And before that, Sarah Jane, Mono, by Gary Lewis and the Playboys. Don't Worry Baby. The Beach Boys from the album Don't Worry Baby, I Get Around. I'm Gonna Love You Anyway. The Birdwatchers. Before that, Stumble and Fall by QB Plus Blizzards. And previous to that, What Am I Going to Do by Dovers from the album Nuggets I, Box, request lines are open at 516-654-4059. 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

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I've got a lot of great music for you this hour. 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

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This is the bunny hopping onto your airwaves from WFMU Rock and Soul Stream. Let's take a peek at what Mother Nature is spinning for us today in the Big Apple. We've got a sky full of clouds hanging over NYC with a warm 83 degrees on the thermometer. Humidity's playing at 77%, making it feel like you're dancing at a summer sock hop. So, keep cool, stay smooth, and let the rock and soul keep your spirits high. 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

That was fun. In reverse order. Pulsating Dream. Kaleidoscope from the album Where the Action Is. Los Angeles Nuggets 1965 to 1968. And before that. Don't Look Back. The Remains. Previous to that. Shut Down Again. Billy and the Kid. And previous to that. I Can Feel the Pain by Ivy Joe. And before that. Baby You're Wrong. Something Else. A Picture of You. Peter and the Blizzards. Where You Gonna Go? Art Gut. And previous to that. Wendy, Don't Go. MPD Limited. 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Now, back to the show.

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This is the bunny hopping in your ears on the one and only WFMU Rock and Soul stream. Let's talk about what's happening outside in the Big Apple, New York City. Right now, it's a cloudy day with the mercury hitting a warm 86 degrees. Humidity's thick at 70%, so you might feel a bit of that mugginess as you step out. Keep cool, stay stylish, and let the tunes roll on WFMU to brighten your day. Keep it locked right here, folks.

Hi. Hope you're enjoying the Rock and Soul Bunny Show. We've just heard Mama Said by the Shirelles. Before that, A New Love. Impressions from the album Curtis Mayfield, The Impressions. Abracadabra. Irma Franklin on the album Abracadabra, Love is Blind. And before that, She's Got Plenty of Love by Liverpool 5. Before that, A Different Story. The Leaves. Fool by the Stingrays of New Bird. And previous to that, Husky Team by the Saints on the album An Outbreak of Twang in Phantom Guitars Volume 2. 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
1: We've just heard Touch Me, Hold Me, Kiss Me inspirations on the album Touch Me, Hold Me, Kiss Me Tears of Love by Sax Carey and the Quail Tones. Before that,

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And this is what my mother tells me. While I'm on the road traveling from highways to byways. This is her words.

Alvin Bridges and the Desire, Community Chorus. I Thank You, Lord, from the I Thank You, Lord LP. If You Would Only Write Me. Also from Alvin Bridges and the Desire Community Chorus. I think it's in New Orleans. On the Lee Sound record label, If You Could Only Write Me, heart-wrenching song. But our introduction, devotional part of our program. Let everyone get settled in and in the right mind for Sinner's Crossroads this evening. My name is Kevin Nutt. Please stay tuned, brothers and sisters and beloved. While you're staying tuned, you can join us on the chat message board. If you like, WFMU.org, say howdy, hello, salutations. Read along, observe the Aki playlist in case you're curious about the songs we play and you are too impatient to wait for the back announce. Yes, indeed. Pilgrim Travelers of Tuskegee, Alabama. Recorded for the Designer label about 1972. A wonderful EP. We're going to hear On the Battlefield for My Lord. They'll be starting this next set of beautiful gospel music here on Sinner's Crossroads on WFMU.

Now, praise the Lord. We're going to ask it. Now, Sister Mozart, don't ask for no music. If I happen to follow you a little bit, just sing over me and keep going. Praise the Lord. And we're going to ask a song from Sister Mozart from Houston, Texas.

Men's out there, all you need is that V2000 in your pocket. That's all you need. I'm going to tell you, that V2000 just simply put more boom in the bedroom. When you call men, say, I want to speak to Mr. V. I want to speak to the rooster peel. 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
1: Wide river. That river is wide. But don't despair. Help is on the way, or it might even be already with you. The Colorful Profiteers. Hallelujah. On Sinners Crossroads, on WFMU, we are here every week. We are also here at the bottom of the hour every week. Take a break and let you know who you heard. Or you could take a break yourself. Wander out in the foyer. Colorful Profiteers right there, Wide River. And along the same lines there, we heard the Faithful Gospel Singers. Won't Have to Cross Jordan Alone, the True Gospel label. We heard the Great Suwannee Quintet, one of their best known recordings from 62, I think, on the Nashville label. Got that new walk. We heard the Irving Sisters from Houston, Texas, By and By. It's on a Palladium LP, International Witness Crusade. And I do believe it's a radio broadcast recording pressed on an LP and made available by the Palladium Record Company down there in Houston. And we started set there a little while ago with the Pilgrim Travelers, Tuskegee, Alabama, on the battlefield. They also had a radio show on WBIL in Tuskegee for years and years. Love and Spiritual Letters of Hertzberg. Greetings. Hello. Shouts. Reverend Creighton, Brother Richard in Chicago, and many, many gospel friends listening in. Hello and howdy. We hope we're keeping up our end of the bargain here on Sinners Crossroads. Caldwell Gospel Singers keeping up their end of the bargain. Definitely. See what you think. I thank you, Lord, is what they'll be singing. To start this next set, here on Sinners Crossroads on WFMU.

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No, you hear us. No, we ain't asking you to send us a dime. 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A lot of people, you send it and you never see them. 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You get personal attention. One-on-one attention. 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Say, I'll be there.

Are you troubled and confused? Is that loved one or relative causing you problems that rob you of a peace of mind? 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

Yes. Yes, he is. Wasn't that sweet of him, the Mighty Fascinators, winding it down for us here on Sinners Crossroads on this particular week? Jerry Jordan, thank you, Lord. We got a bunch of thank you, Lord songs. That's all right. This evening on the Pearly Gates record label, Al Green somewhere up in there, influence wise. The Chariots, Gospel Singers, hard gospel number there. Nobody but Jesus. We heard Noah's Ark, Slow Down, We're Living Too Fast. The Lee Brothers, Let Jesus Come In, Make a Little Room. And we started set with the Caldwell Gospel Singers down there at the bottom of the hour. And they thank the Lord too. I thank you, Lord. So the Tomahawk label. And they were probably from Caldwell, Georgia, I do believe. And where are we from? This is WFMU 91.1, East Orange, WMFU, Mount Hope, in New York City and Rockland County at 91.9 FM, and online, WFMU

Hello, good people. It's PJ. And you're listening to Time Out with PJ right here on the Rock and Soul Radio Stream WFMU. Good morning. Happy July. Oh, my goodness. Is everybody as hot as we are here in New Jersey? We are in the middle. We are in the throes of a heat dome, as my wife Lolo says, and many other meteorologists are calling it a heat dome. And that just means we are suffering from high heat, and we are keeping it cool here inside the house, trying to avoid the extreme temperatures outside. Hopefully everyone is keeping safe, staying hydrated. Try not to be outside for too long. It ain't good for you. You know where you should be? You should be right here listening to our show, Time Out with PJ. We're happy you are. We're going to do everything in our power to entertain you for the next 2 hours. I'm here with my fluffy puppy, Mabel. She is my co-host, and she is the best. Say hello, Mabes. We've got ourselves a good show for you today. We hope that you can hop on to the live playlist and chat room where you can find a list of all the tunes that we're playing, along with visuals to accompany each tune. And more importantly, on the live chat room, you're going to find a great group of people, most of them very hot right now, trying to manage this heat wave as best as they can. But they're all incredibly friendly and knowledgeable, funny people. And they love it when you hop on. More people to meet and socialize with, it's all good. We encourage you to join us. Yes, and we want to thank everybody listening on the archives, wherever you are and whatever time it is. We love it when you tune in. Yes, so Mabel, how are we going to start the show? We're going to play a song dedicated to Moni Love, because today is her birthday. She is featured on this tune along with De La Soul and A Tribe Called Quest.

0: already up on full talks.
1: Yeah, do that, will you, Sam? It'll be good to pin something down. Why can't things be straightforward and easy the way they used to be? Why does everything get confusing as soon as I touch it?
0: Oh, cheer up, Quince. Like I always say, only fools are always sure. You have to be wise to be confused.
1: Is that what you always say?
0: Yeah.
1: Well, that's correct. Right now, I'm bordering on being a genius.

Oh, yes, indeed. We are back, people. Hello, it is PJ. You're listening to Time Out with PJ. We're in the dog days of summer, people. Yeah, Mabel agrees, even though every show of ours is a dog day, because of the gifted and talented puppy, Mabel. Yes. But today is a hot one. Whoa, we're going to get through it. And we just heard. Hopefully this first set is helping in some way, shape, or form. We started it with the JBs, doing our own thing, which features Moni Love, born on this date in 1970, Battersea, England. You know who followed her? Adolf Hofner. Yes. And he performed Sam, the Old Accordion Man, although I really did not hear an accordion. And there were other choices of that song that had accordion, but this was my favorite. We followed that with a TV clip honoring Robert Edo, the actor who played Sam on Quincy. Today is his birthday, born on this date in 1931, Vancouver, British Columbia. I love Sam. My brothers and I used to watch Quincy all the time. It was on reruns after school, and we loved the show. Quincy's a very passionate person, and it's hard not to get sucked up into that world. But Robert Edo, he did the bulk of the work, didn't seek credit. And I'm here to tell you he deserves it, all right? So, Robert, thank you so much. Happy birthday. We followed that with Beck, an earlier tune from Beck, Totally Confused. And the Art Van Damme Quintet, and Art Van Damme gave us If I Had You. We put that on because Sam the Old Accordion Man didn't provide us with accordion, so I felt like we needed to make up for that in some way. Art Van Damme handled that beautifully. All right, and we finished it up with Water From Your Eyes, Blood on the Dollar. It is a new song from 2026. I've played it before, and it's worth playing again. It's a good tune. Commit it to memory, please. Okay. Hey, it is that time for Mabel's Mystery Set. See if you can guess the common thread that ties all these songs in this next set together. All you have to do is hop on the chat board and give us your guess, and you could become the honorary Audi of the day, a coveted prize. Okay, good luck.

Yeah, how about that for a Mabel's Mystery set, huh? That wasn't too easy. Just four songs. And, Mabel, what does the board say? We had some highly intelligent guesses from our listeners, and it looks like we may have someone who nailed it. Let us confirm and get back to you on that. But, yeah, a very good set indeed. Let's tell you what we heard. We started that set with Earth, Wind, and Fire, In Time, followed by Joni Mitchell off of her record Court and Spark, the song called Trouble Child. That record has special meaning to me because when I worked at an art supply store, my boss would play that record almost every time I worked. So much so that eventually I got tired of the record. But thankfully, time has healed that issue and I can go back to liking it. All right. Following that, we heard the Rolling Stones, So Divine, and in parentheses, Aladdin Story. And we finished it up with a great song from Elliott Smith, Go By, off of the New Moon record, which came out after his death. And it's got so many beautiful songs on it. If you haven't heard that record, check it out. Yeah, okay. Everyone ready for the answer, Mabel? The answer is Parade. Yeah, we picked that because this is parade season, people. We just had the Pride Parade. We had the Knicks Victory Parade. The Puerto Rican Parade. A couple days from now, we're going to have the 4th of July Parade. We're just getting bombarded with foot traffic, and it's exciting. It's kind of a fun time of year. So, yeah, that's why we picked it. Hope you enjoyed that set. Oh, did I mention that listener Tim won the Mabel's Mystery set last week? And congratulations to him. Hopefully he enjoyed his reign as the honorary Audi of the week. Such an intelligent individual. Well done, well done. And let's continue on with our adventurous musical journey.

0: Well, hell's bells.
1: Sorry, Flo. We didn't mean to louse it out for you.
2: I feel awful. Is there anything we can do to help?
0: Yeah, there is one little thing. Kiss my grits!

Hey, hey, everybody. We are back. You are listening to Time Out with PJ. I am PJ. I'm right here with my fluffy dog, Mabel, on this scorcher of a day in the summer. We're happy you're here. We started this set off with a song in honor of World UFO Day. The Buchanan Brothers brought us When You See Those Flying Saucers. I think they're going about it the wrong way. I feel like they're thinking it's the end times. I think it would be exciting, right? I would let things play out a little bit, see if they're peace-loving individuals. But, yeah, Buchanan Brothers are thinking differently. You know, another song, when I think of outer space, I think of Venus and Mars from Wings, Paul McCartney's outfit. And, yeah, we brought Wings to you, Medicine Jar, sung by Jimmy McCulloch, not Paul. And we're celebrating Joe English's birthday, the drummer on that record, born this date in 1949, Rochester, New York. From there, we listened to The Ruts and their song In a Rut, followed by a TV clip from the TV show Alice back in the 80s. Polly Holiday, better known as Flo from Alice, celebrating a birthday today, born this date in 1937. Jasper, Alabama. From there, we've got Art Castle and his Castles in the Air Orchestra, Gloria Hart and Jimmy Featherstone, and their song, Hell's Bells. Marvin Rainwater gave us Hit and Run Lover, and today is also Marvin's birthday, born on this date, 1925, Wichita, Kansas. I think that's one of the first records I got at the WFMU Record Fair, the first one I went to. Diana Ross and Marvin Gaye wrapped it up with Don't Knock My Love. Don't you do it. No. Ha ha. Yes, we've done it. And you know what time it is, people. It is that time in the show where I throw out a topic for discussion on the chat room. And we were talking about it earlier. We were talking about parades. And like I said, this is the time of year where parades are happening all over the country. And curious if you have any interesting, funny, unique stories to share related to parades. Were you ever in a parade? Were you ever on a float? Marching band? Anything funny happened while you're marching? Were you on the side of the road with your family and friends? Did you see any people of note passing by on the floats? You know, whatever you got on your mind, let's hear about it. We'll take a phone call as well. In the meantime, here's a song by Al Melgard, giving us

0: 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You're on the air.
1: Hi, PJ. Lori calling in from Mount Holly, Vermont.
0: Lori, oh, is this LCBD by any chance?
1: This is indeed.
0: We love LCBD. Thank you so much for calling.
1: Thanks.
0: I'm happy. Are you keeping cool? Is it hot up there?
1: It's hot-ish, but nothing like you all are suffering down in New Jersey and New York. It's beautiful here.
0: My goodness. Well, I'm glad to hear that. Now, do you have any recollections of parades or anything you'd like to share related to parades?
1: Yeah, it's funny you should ask. Matter of fact, I do.
0: Beautiful.
1: Yeah, I grew up on the south side of Chicago, and we had block parties.
0: Nice.
1: So we had things like that, like visit from the fire department, and all the kids would get to ride, you know, around the block on the fire truck and stuff. But and there was one parade, there still is one very big parade on the south side of Chicago, and that's the Southside Irish Parade, because there are a lot of Irish people there, and they're quite proud.
0: Yes.
1: But the town where we now live in Vermont, it's called Mount Holly, mm-hmm. is kind of famous for its 4th of July parade. And that's
0: perfect.
1: coming right up.
0: Yes.
1: There's always a theme. Mm-hmm. And in the past, one was Women of the American Revolution, which I really loved. Or I should say Women in American History, because I remember there was a grandmother with four of her granddaughters all dressed as Rosie Riveter. And I just love that. And that has never left me. That was probably 10 years ago, because those little girls are now all college graduates.
0: Incredible.
1: And then there has been like literary heroes and various things. But what's so sweet about it is, honestly, the whole town participates.
0: Yeah.
1: The people save the loons, that the organization who protects the loons that nest on this little island on one of our lakes.
0: Yeah.
1: And, you know, and there's, I guess, the scouts. And, of course, there's a lot of farmers.
0: Does a loon organization dress up like loons going
1: they
0: down?
1: Do, as a matter of fact. They wear these funny hats, kind of like your pigeon hat.
0: That's right.
1: Yeah. And they're really, that's funny. And then there's, of course, the historical museum here where their pride is the tusk of a mammoth was found here, you know, from, I don't know, I guess prehistoric times. That they, you know, have some representation of that. And then I'm on the board of the Mount Holly Community Association. This year's theme is going to be Mount Holly is the pot of gold at the end of the rainbow. So we're all going to dress in rainbow color. Like each of us will have one color, and then we're going to have pool noodles or whatever those things are called to make a rainbow. We're decorating the float tomorrow night. But I was also going to say that we have an old friend who renovated a 1957 Ford tractor, and he's too shy to ride it. But in the last at least 3 or 4 years, Birger has ridden that tractor in the parade with the cowboy hat on. And I mean, a prouder man is nowhere to be found.
0: It's really funny. That is so cool.
1: It's really, really sweet. And then at the end, everybody congregates by the lake where there's a big barbecue, and they barbecue chicken and a corn on the cob and coleslaw. And it's very, very sweet. It's

0: There's a lot of people I only see that one day of year, people, townspeople. So all the, it's really sweet. I love
1: Yeah.
0: it.
1: And is that, does it go through the center of town?
0: It, yes, it does. Yeah, it does. In fact, some years when there are too few participants, they go around twice because
1: Nice.
0: it only lasts, it lasts maybe 10 to 15 minutes. When it's a really hot day, that works well for us, particularly for the elderly people when, we're sitting under parasols and trying
1: I
0: to
1: mean,
0: keep
1: there's
0: cool.
1: something, I just love the idea of the neighbors on the street sitting at the curb
0: Yeah. Yep.
1: and
0: I
1: getting their lawn
0: know.
1: chairs out.
0: Yes.
1: It's
0: Yeah.
1: pretty special. I have good memories of that as well. Oh, that's so great that your town has that. That's
0: Yeah, it's really, really sweet. And it's funny, because we're actually heading out of town on Sunday, and a lot of people say, like, well, normally people leave on Fridays. I'm like, well, we couldn't miss the parade.
1: Yeah.
0: We have to be here for the 4th of July,
1: Oh, that
0: so
1: is perfect. Oh my God.
0: yeah.
1: Lori, thank you so much for this phone call. This is wonderful. It puts me in the mood. I want to get my boots on and march down the street right now.
0: I wish you were here. You could join us all. You could join the loon lovers
1: I
0: on
1: know.
0: Saturday.
1: I have one, at least one of the colors of the rainbow I can put on for
0: I'm sure you do. Yeah.
1: you. Well, thank you so much for calling and keep listening and happy summer to you.
0: Thank you so much, PJ and Mabel. Bye,
1: Yeah.
0: everybody.
1: Mabel, say goodbye. Beautiful.
0: Bye-bye.
1: Oh, Mabel, that's my friend Lori. Yes, better known as LCBD on the AccuChat chat board. Yeah, you've met her and her husband Birger. Was it 2 summers ago? We went to Central Park. Yeah, they are the greatest. We love them. Thank you so much, Lori, for the call. And of course, Lori, you've met Mabel. She just listened in on this conversation we just had, believe it or not. And she was able to pull together music that somehow reflects the discussion we just had. It is a marvel, and we love sharing it with you every week. Let's do it again now. Thank you again, Lori. All right, Mabes.

Yes. Oh, my gosh. One of the greatest bands ever. No question about it. Love them. All right. What a set, huh? We just heard a great set given to us by Mabel, dedicated to caller Lori from Vermont. Thank you again for the great call, LCBD. And we started that set. Oh, before the set, just to remind you, we played Al Melgard, and the song was called On Parade. And once we finished our call with Lori, we played Walter Wanderley on the South Side of Chicago. Nice, perky little number. Followed by Four Vagabonds, Rosie the Riveter. Love the trumpet noises they're all making. The Soul Brothers followed with Keep Cool, something we all need to do. We got to be smart in this kind of weather, right? And Harry James and his orchestra are throwing a block party. Yeah. Oh, hey. The next track is brought to you by Ford Tractors. A little clip from Tractor Driving Man, The Wide New World with Ford, 1960. And that is from a record called The Golden Age of Industrial Musicals from the 1960s, Volume 1. Oh, man. How about that? Oh, then we heard a very cool psychedelic tune. The band's name is Mammoth, and they gave us The Mammoth. We heard another clip from Ford Tractors, Golden Harvest, music from Fortify Your Future, 1959. And it's from that same series, The Golden Age of Industrial Musicals. Oh, brother. And we gave you a wallop at the end with Guided by Voices, Tractor Rape Train. And you know, I've known that song forever, but the title always confused me, so I figured I'd do a little research. And it's kind of surrealistic, but it refers to the tractor cultivating rapeseed, which is a yellow flowery crop used to make canola oil, of all things. There you have it. Not sure what to make of it, but one of the best songs ever. All right. Hey, I've been looking for a reason to play this song. You feeling blue? This should do the trick.

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We are back. You're listening to the Rock and Soul Radio Stream, WFMU Freeform Radio. And we just heard an excellent set that started with George Bruns and his musical organization. And it is perhaps the greatest theme song for a movie I've ever heard. It is the Herbie the Love Bug theme. And my son and I, we ended up watching all of the early Herbie the Love Bug movies. And they are incredibly cheesy, and we loved them. But half the reason why I loved them so much was because of that music. It just puts you in such a happy mood. Part of the Herbie the Love Bug franchise is the actress Lindsay Lohan, who starred in one of their movies. In our opinion, it wasn't as strong as the earlier ones, and they didn't use the Herbie the Love Bug music. That was their first mistake. But today, it doesn't matter. Today is Lindsay Lohan's birthday. We wish her well. Born this date in 1986, New York City. And I've got some ideas. If the people at Disney want to reboot the Herbie the Love Bug franchise, I've got ideas that could really take it to the next level. All right, so contact me. You know how to get in touch. Okay, following that, the Skunks. The Mad Song from the Scratch and Sniff EP, Ahmad Jamal, celebrating a birthday today as well. He brought us Illusions Optics. And Ahmad was born in 1930 in Pittsburgh, Pennsylvania. Next, we heard from Lean Renault and Dean Martin, Relaxez-vous. And we wish Lean Renault a happy birthday, born on this date, 1928. Pont du Nieppe, France. Bruce Springsteen gave us Meeting Across the River off his Born to Run record. And we'd like to wish his keyboardist Roy Bittan a very happy birthday. Born this date, 1949, Queens, New York. And we finished it up with Elvis Costello, Lover's Walk off of his great record Trust. All right, hey, it is that time in the show where I sing the praises of the Rock and Soul Radio Stream's Thursday lineup, starting with Sinner's Crossroads with Kevin Nutt from 9 to 10 a.m., followed by our show Mabel Time Out with PJ from 10 a.m. to 12 p.m. The Rock and Soul Bunny follows us from 12 to 2 p.m., Retro Obscuro with Kitschy Mama from 2 to 4 p.m., The Rock and Soul Bunny is back from 4 to 6 p.m., Mistress of a Thousand Moods with Jesse from 6 to 7 p.m. Crayons to Perfume with Glynis Girl Group Girl from 7 to 8 p.m. Rotations with your rotating cast of DJs from 8 to 9 p.m. And lastly, Nervous Boogie with Richard J. from 9 to 11 p.m. That's a solid day of great shows. And you know what? The weekend has plenty more where that came from. So keep it tuned here. All right. Last set.

0: get that birthday email I sent you?
1: Oh, you know, Carl, generally, I gotta tell you, I don't reply to birthday emails. You know, thank you very much. So kind of you. Oh, you remembered. It turns the birthday into a job.
0: Yeah.
1: The birthday shouldn't be a job. We should be celebrating a birthday. We shouldn't be going, oh, it's my birthday. I have to go to work.

We've done it, people. We have completed the task. And the task was to listen to 2 hours of music with Mabel and myself. And thank you all for doing such a thing. We want to inform you of what you just heard in the very last set. It started with Donny Hathaway performing live John Lennon's great song, Jealous Guy. Oh, it just sounds so good to me. Oh, yeah. Then we heard a new song from 2026, Twisted Teens, and their song, Peekaboo Hand, another song that I have played before, but I came to the conclusion that it needed to be played again. We need to lock these songs into our brain permanently, okay, so we can access them at any time. Jack Hilton followed that with When I Take My Sugar to Tea, and we wish Jack Hilton a happy birthday, born this date in 1892 in Great Lever, Lancashire, England. Following that, the Beastie Boys with a really quick one entitled The Larry Routine, which launched us right into a TV clip from Curb Your Enthusiasm. Larry David celebrating a birthday today. He's got a brand new show on HBO having to do with U.S. history. We saw the first episode. It's ridiculous. We loved it. Happy birthday, Larry. Born this date, 1947, Brooklyn, New York. And we finished it up with the Buzzcocks, No Reply, which is something that Larry David takes to heart. He's not going to reply if you reach out, okay? Don't bother. All right. Thank you all so much for tuning in. I want to give special thanks to Lori in Vermont, LCBD. You are the best. We loved your call. I want to thank Medson, Mike Sin, Matt Clark, Rebecca Lewis, Dave Amels, John Dalton,

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Lots of soul music for you this hour. Enjoy the electric sounds of artificial intelligence.

Hey, hey, hey, good morning groovy listeners. You're tuned into the Rock and Soul stream with me, the Bunny, spinning the platters that matter. Let's hop into the weather, shall we? Right now in the Big Apple, we're under a blanket of clouds, and it's heating up out there with temperatures reaching a sizzling 88°F and a humidity that's sticking at 66%. So, whether you're hitting the streets or just chilling to the beat, keep cool and stay tuned to WFMU Rock and Soul Stream for all the hottest tracks. Keep it locked right here, cause we've got some fabulous tunes coming your way. Stay cool, cats and kittens.

0: Hi. Hope you're enjoying the Rock and Soul Bunny Show. Baby Boy by Janine Henry. You Need Love. Irma and the Fascinations on the album Irma. And before that, Outrage by Booker T and the MGs. New Babe, Since I Found You 9. Invitus on the album Mickey Garcia. Treat Myself to a New Love by Inspirations from the album Best of Lash Records, Rare R&B and Soul 61-75. Before that, Can't Work No Longer by Impressions from the album People Get Ready. And previous to that, Sally Go Round the Roses. Ikets on the album Sally Go Round the Roses. Did you know you can make a request at 516-654-4059? 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

Hey there, groovy listeners, you're tuned into the one and only Rock and Soul stream on WFMU with me, the Bunny, spinning the platters that matter. Now, let's hop right into the weather wheel. Hang on to your hats because we're sizzling today in the Big Apple. It's a piping hot afternoon with the mercury soaring up to 99 degrees. And let me tell you, with humidity sitting pretty at 40%, it's warm enough to fry an egg on the sidewalk. So, keep a cool drink handy and stay tuned as we roll more rock and soul hits your way. 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

That was fun. I've Got a Girl by Radiance from the album Birth of Soul, Special Chicago Edition. And previous to that, Let Love Come Between Us by James and Bobby Purify on the album Sweet Baby James. And before that, Because of You by Jackie Wilson on the album Because of You. Before that, Got to Have You Back by the Isley Brothers. And before that, I Can Feel the Pain by Ivy Joe. Previous to that, Cloud 9. 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It's 99 degrees in New York. 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

an old lady.

That was fun. The Five Scamps, Red Hot. Various artists. Before that, Night and Day by Sonny Till and the Orioles. Previous to that, Mamalchi. The Upsetters. Previous to that, Sweet Thing by Billy Lamont. And before that, You've Got to Have Money. Exits from the album Porky Chedwick. Before that, Without You Baby. Irma and the Larks on the album Irma. Did you know you can make a request at 516-654-4059? Call or text 516-654-4059. It's 100 degrees in New York. Now, back to the show.

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Lots of soul music for you this hour. Enjoy the electric sounds of artificial intelligence.

out of the rut and back in the groove. That's what happens when you make it Pepsi-Cola. Thirst is out, because Pepsi cools it fast. Taste is in, right on target. Hey, everybody, always ask for Pepsi-Cola. You're in the Pepsi generation. Yeah,

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This is the Bunny hopping at you on the WFMU Rock and Soul stream. Now, let's slide into some weather talk. If you're stepping out in the Big Apple this fine afternoon, you're hitting a hot note with clear skies and the mercury soaring up to a sizzling 98 degrees. Stay cool, cats and kittens, because with humidity at 40%, it's a scorcher out there. Remember, keep it locked on WFMU for all the coolest tracks that'll help you breeze through this hot city day. Now, let's roll back into some rock and soul to keep our spirits high and our minds cool.

That was fun. We've just heard You Don't Need No Help Part 1 by Rex Garvin and the Mighty Cravers on the album Northern Soul Fever Volume 2. Before that, Gotta Get Away. Impressions from the album Ridin' Hot. The Biggest Players by Ikats from the album Peaches and Cream, The Biggest Players. Before that, He'll Take the Long Road by Naomi Shelton and the Gospel Queens. Ain't It Funny What Love Can Do by Joe Cuba Sextet from the album Bustin' Out. Shipwrecked. Jerry Williams from the album Blame It on the Dog, The Swamp Dog Anthology 1968-1978. Before that, I Hurt on the Other Side by Jerry Cook from the album I Hurt on the Other Side, Take What I've Got. How Good Can It Get by J. Lyle on the album How Good Can It Get. 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Now, back to the music.

Good afternoon, rock and rollers. This is the bunny, hopping at ya on the WFMU Rock and Soul stream. Let's take a quick peek out that window, shall we? If you're tuning in from the Big Apple, you're soaking in a sizzling summer afternoon, clear skies over NYC with the mercury pushing up to a blistering 99 degrees. Stay cool, cats, because that humidity is hanging low at 40%, but it's still hot enough to fry an egg on the sidewalk. Keep it here for all the coolest tracks to help you chill out, right here on the Rock and Soul stream.

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1: That was fun. We've just heard Dance What You Wanna, Johnny Taylor on the album Dance What You Wanna. Before that, Chain Reaction, Spellbinders on the album Help Me, Chain Reaction. It's More Than I Deserve, Joey G from the album Don't Blow Your Cool, It's More Than I Deserve. Previous to that, Speak On Up, Joe King from the album What's Wrong. And previous to that, Abracadabra by Irma Franklin from the album Abracadabra, Love Is Blind. And previous to that, Touch Me, Hold Me, Kiss Me. Inspirations on the album Touch Me, Hold Me, Kiss Me. 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

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I Can't Turn You Loose by Otis Redding. Heart of Gold, bonus track, by Charles Bradley. Just As I Thought by William Bell. Before that. On a Hot Summer Day in the Big City. Ricardo King from the album Won't You Come On Home. And before that. You Know That I Will by Eddie Holman on the album Am I a Loser, from the start, You Know That I Will. You can make a request at 516-654-4059. 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It's 101 degrees in New York. More music now.

you there, folks. This is Kitschy Mama. You are listening to WFMU's Rock and Soul Radio. Welcome to Retro Obscura Weirdo Oldies. I've got them here for you for the next couple hours. Wacky Stuff by Danny and Gwen, Connie Canuso, the Grunion Hunters, and many, many more. Let's get her going. This first tune here is You Gotta Have Love, performed by Cleo Lane, released on Fontana in 1962. Turn it up.

0: 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Or maybe a candy bar? 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
0: They're watching the race, too.
1: But I still don't see any submarines.
0: What?

They passed while you weren't looking. We'll have to come back and watch again.

Kitschy Mama here. 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Welcome to the show. Nothing but bold and goldies for you. We began the show this week with Cleo Lane with You Gotta Have Love, released on Fontana Records in 1962. But her Don't Lie to Me, one of my old favorites, by the Downliners Sect on Columbia from 1966. We heard the Plastic Blues Band doing Country Food. You know I love a song about groceries. And Busy Bee Records from 1968, followed by a lovely instrumental by the Rumblers doing Intersection on Highland from 1962. We heard another great one by Mr. Jerry Scott with Bubblegum. So good on Genie Records out of Indiana from 62. And then Do the Mustang by Alexander and the Greats. A great B-side on Limelight from 1964. We heard Joe Norris rock out of this world on SOM Psalm Records from 60. And then the Skylights doing Oh Happy Day on Ta Ra Records out of Chicago from 62. Just now we heard a wacky one by Danny and Gwen. As promised, Submarine Race. Another Submarine Race song on Liberty from 1962. Thanks for tuning in. Coming up next, I've got the Breakers and their great song, Say You're Mine, on Moxie Records out of Tucson from 1965, right here on Retro Obscuro.

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1: Pete Seaton's fantastic fuel-burning Chevrolet, Seaton Shaker.
0: Battling the king of the Hemi engines, the Ram Chargers Dodge. Pete Seaton says,
1: my Chevy's going to blow the Ram Chargers off this Saturday, and all Mopar drivers will be buying Chevrolets on Monday morning.
0: Chevrolet versus Mopar in a factory showdown.
1: Extra! The Hurst Harry Oldsmobile!
0: A 66 Oldsmobile, a supercharged engine in front, another engine in the back, a driver strapped in between.
1: It rockets off the starting line, smoking all four wheels at Detroit Dragway.
0: Chevrolet at Dick's. 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
1: Saturday!

Dear Mom and Dad, I guess you know by now that you can't turn on the radio these days without getting the type of music that's known as rock and roll. Man, it's the coolest. That means great. I'd like to tell you a few things about it. It's the big beat, and there's hardly a teenager who doesn't respond to it with wails, hand clapping, screeches, foot stomping, and African tribal dances in theater aisles. Oh, I know you're frightened by it all, but it's mostly because you can't understand it. As an example, Grandma and Grandpa used to knock themselves out on the dance floor in the 20s, much the same as the teenagers do now, except that they called it Charleston and Black Bottom. The two of you did the same to the music of Benny Goodman. You called it swinging or jitterbugging. Well, today it's called rock and roll, and it sure tickles your fine spine. Well, that's jazz talk for great music sounds. When teenagers get to a gig, a one-night social dance, they really have themselves a ball. I guess you know what that is. Rock and roll is a young person's music, and other types of music just don't move them. For instance, how can you stand still when you hear a tenor man cutting loose something like this? Man, isn't he the most boss? Well, that's a musician who's the greatest. Now, take a listen to this cat on the hot tin strings. Real cool, huh? Well, that really means hot, you know. Now, here's Mr. Fingers. He's playing triplets. You know, that's one of the sounds of rock and roll. Now, that's real music, isn't it? However, when it comes to rock and roll music, I guess I should make an apology to you, Mom, for those headaches it gives you, for those worn-out carpets from dancing, for those head colds your teenager came back with after that last dance hop. And Pop, I'd like to apologize to you for those too soon worn out shoes, that extra allowance for the latest rock and roll records, and those extra large electric bills from playing them. So, what do you say, Mom and Dad? You can't beat the big beat. You can't fight it. It's here to stay, so how about it? Join it!

Kitschy Mommy here. You're listening to Retro Ups here on the Sock and Roll Radio Stream. Thanks for tuning in. That last set started off with The Breakers doing Say You're Mine, a great song on Moxie Records from 1965. We heard The Metal Monster by Jerry Clayton, released on Big Eye Records out of Bedford, Ohio from 1965, followed by a lovely organ instrumental, Mitch Is High, by December's Child, released on Columbia in 1966. We heard The Kestrels with a sweet little song, Little Sack of Sugar. The old Woody Guthrie tune, released on Piccadilly Records in 1962. And then a train to Rock and Roll Train by The Illusions, a group out of Philadelphia on Axtel Records from 1960. We heard a great one there by Gene Duchon, Tired of Trying, on ADCO from 1961, followed by some spoken word by Talking Tom Edwards, Dear Mom and Dad, on Coral Records from 1958. Just now we heard another sweet one, Honeybee, by Steve Stevens and the Steve Doors, on Rebel Records out of Arkansas from 1959. This next one here is a group called the DeMills. Some good old doo-wop with Donna Lee on Lori Records from 1964, right here on Rock and Soul Radio.

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1: 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Bit that four.
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And we've got the Retro Obscuro program about an hour's worth in. One more hour to go. My name's Kitschy Mama. Thanks so much for joining me this fine afternoon. We began that last set with Donna Lee. Doo-wop by the D-Mills. On Lori Records from 1964. We heard Lee Corbett with Tender Love, a rockin' song on Decca from 1962. Followed by an advertisement for The Reluctant Astronaut featuring Don Knotts.

And then the comm stats with another wordless song, Astronaut, on Felstead Records from 1962. We had the Grunion Hunters after that, as promised, with the Four-Eyed, Tongue-Tied, Swimming Surfer Biter on Highland Records from 1963. Doesn't get any more kitsch than that. We heard The Hitchhiker by the V. Cashmeres on Golden Leaf Records out of Cleveland from 1962. And then an old favorite, almost a hit, The Monkees, with P.O. Box 9847 on Cold Gems Records from 1968. We had the Four Winds doing their Chiffon's tune, Strange Feeling, on Swing Records from 1964. And then some great blues. Franklin Deaton doing I Believe to My Soul on Banner Records out of Chicago from 1960. Just now we had some good old honky-tonk Bob Perry in his throbbing guitar with Gone with the Wind, released on Cool Records out of New Jersey from 1960. Thank you for tuning in. Coming up next, I've got Ricky G doing Who Called the Cops on Me, a great song on Starset Records from 1964, right here on WFMU.

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2: 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Sounds like a bubble in the bathtub.

0: taken a look?
1: Sure.
2: The story behind the label reads like an open book.
0: You're shouting.
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And then I remembered the first time I asked June for a date. I knew just what I wanted to say, but when it came right down to it, and the words didn't want to come out, and she was staring at... Was my face broken out again?

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I wrote this one from my heart, and I hope you're ready for just one more broken heart.

listening to Weirdo Oldies Retro Obscuro. My name is Kitschy Mama, your host, of course. On the Rock and Soul Radio stream. In that last set, we began with Ricky G. Yeah. Who called the cops on me? On Starset Records from 1964. We had another funky one there. Walking to Memphis by the Vulcanes on Liberty from 1967. We heard Hey Little Girl by Tom Troy, released on the Enterprise label out of Detroit from 1964. And then No Love by Joni Carroll, tacky teener there on Council Records, out of L.A. from 1961. We heard an old ad for Budweiser, the king of beers, so they say. Followed by another brew bartender, a sad old drinking country song by Whitey Knight. Just a gem on Sage and Sand Records from 1955. And then we heard some Steve Marriott in the Moments. Steve. You guys love Steve. He's one of those small face guys. You'll Never Get Away From Me, reissued on Acid Jazz Records in 2009. We heard You'll Never Be Mine by the Royal Jacks, a group out of Canada, released on Danco Records in New York from 1964. We had the one, the only, Speedy West, probably the best slap steel player of all time, just showing off with Wild and Woolly West off the classic album Guitar Spectacular on Capitol Records from 1962. Just now we had another mushy one. We had Judy Capps, Pat Kingery, and the Kentuckians, everybody on that one, doing Are You Really My Friend on Cherry Records from 1959. Thank you so much for tuning in. I got one more set for ya. We're gonna begin with Jimmy Grisham and the Gibson Kings doing Come On, released on Kitty Records out of Compton from 1962, right here on Retro Obscuro.

0: Well, what kind of a show is it, man?
1: Well, you know.
0: Well, no, I don't know, man. Like, it sounds kind of a weird show.
2: Oh, hi, Johnny. Come in.
3: Hi, Connie. My dad let me have a convertible tonight, and it's such a great night with the music and all. Would you like to go do something?
2: Oh, sure. Sounds great.
3: Well, where should we ride to?
2: Do you really want to know where I'd like to go, Johnny?
3: Where?
2: Well, Johnny, please take me to the Pizza House.
3: Yeah, but I thought...
2: I want some pizza tonight. Don't want no ice cream or soda pop.
3: Where are we going
2: to
3: go?
2: Don't want to go to the teenage hop.
3: But I thought that...

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0: I'm a lonely little petunia in an onion patch. 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I call him down with every teardrop that I shed. If I only had him here, I'd take him by the ear and make him share my misery.
1: Oh, he's a lonely little petunia in an onion patch.
2: An onion patch?
3: An onion patch.
0: I'm a lonely little petunia in an onion patch, and all I do is cry all day.
2: Ooh-hoo.
0: I'm so blue.
2: Ooh-hoo.
0: Oh, what to do? The air's so strong it takes my breath away.
2: Ooh.
0: I'm a lonely little petunia in an onion patch. 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My nerves begin to crack each time I see a track made by a kitty with a stripe right down his back. If he'd ever stop by me, I think I'd rather be a dead petunia, wouldn't you?
1: Oh, he's a lonely little petunia in an onion patch, an onion patch, an onion patch.
0: I'm a lonely little petunia in an onion patch, and all I do is cry all day.
2: Boo-hoo, boo-hoo.
0: The air's so strong it takes my breath away.
1: Ooh.
0: I'm a lonely

We of Domestos Limited wish to say thank you to our customer, the housewife. 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When research showed her need of a brushless toilet cleanser, we gave her Domestos. And a detergent for washing nylon and wool, so we gave her Sturgy. Her reaction to our efforts was most gratifying. And as hospitals, laundries, and industry joined in, the demand grew. And so did our factory. Later, we tackled the nightmare of washing up and cut the work by half with Squeezy. And the same ingenious pack was used for Softly, the pink rinse-through detergent created to beautify fine clothes. Domestos Limited has grown into this nationwide organization just because all things fresh and clean are a passion with you, our customers. Thank you.

0: Oh, you old smooth, you.
1: Well, that's the end of another one, thank heaven.
0: I know what you're kicking about. I'd give my eye teeth to have this program.
1: Oh, you'd soon get tired of it, Pete. Do you realize just how many records I've played since I started? Nearly 2,000 in 5 years. It's always the same old stuff.
0: Are you crazy? What about rock and roll? That's new enough, isn't it?

fine folks, you've been listening to yet another Retro Obscuro here on a lovely Thursday afternoon on the Rock and Soul Radio stream on WFMU. Thanks so much for joining me today. In that last and final set, we began with Jimmy Gresham and the Gibson Kings doing Come On Kitty Records from 1962. We heard Little Liza Jane. Quite an old song, one of many takes by Scotty McKay, a fella out of Dallas, Texas, also known as Max Carl Lipscomb, on Ace Records from 1960. We heard Connie Canuso after that, another weird one, Pizza House, on Applause Records from 1965, and then the Carillions doing Love Boat, a great B-side on Laurie from 1964. We heard an old ditty for you, Lawrence Welk in his orchestra doing I'm a Lonely Little Petunia in an Onion Patch. A Decca from 1947. And then Bobby Moore doing Hey Mr. DJ on Checker Records from 1966. We had just an old weeper there, Jerry Woodward in the Coves doing a ridiculous song, She's a Housewife and That's All. Kind of a personal anthem there, I guess. On RCA Victor from 1959. We heard the Vespers, When I Walk With My Angel on Swan Records from 1963. And just now we heard Daryl in the Oxfords, a group out of Brooklyn, doing Can't You Tell on Roulette Records from 1960. If you enjoyed the tunes today, tune in every Thursday afternoon and keep the Rock and Soul streaming all night long. Tune in at 6 o'clock tonight for Mistress of a Thousand Moods with Jesse, and then Crayons to Perfume with Glynis DJ Girl Group Girl at 7 o'clock. Catch Rotations at 8 o'clock every week. There's a different DJ. And then catch Nervous Boogie with Richard J at 9 o'clock tonight. If you need some more from me, you can tune in to my other show, What Have You, on the Sheeta Jungle Room stream every Monday, also at 2 o'clock Eastern Time. You can find me all over the place as well, Facebook, Instagram, Spotify, and YouTube, where I'm sharing more records, more crap, every day. And there's a link to all that at the very tippity top of the playlist. My background music is Retro by the Spacemen, released on Big Sound Records in 1966. Gonna leave you with one last song this week. It's gonna be the Minets of England doing My Love Is Yours on DCP International Records from 1965. Thanks so much for listening, folks. We'll see you next week. Adios.

And now, folks, it's time to say goodnight. We sincerely appreciate your patronage and hope we've succeeded in bringing you an enjoyable evening of entertainment. Please drive home carefully and come back again soon. Good night.

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I've got a lot of great music for you this hour. Enjoy the electric sounds of artificial intelligence.

Hey there, groovy listeners. This is the Bunny, hopping at you on the WFMU Rock and Soul stream, spinning those platters that matter. Let's take a quick peek outside, shall we? Hold onto your hats and your iced lemonades, because we're sizzling out there in the Big Apple. It's a clear sky, but don't let that sun fool ya, it's hot, hot, hot. We're hitting a whopping 101 degrees Fahrenheit with a humidity at 39%. That's right, it's a cooker. So, keep cool, stay hydrated, and let the rock and soul keep your spirits high. Now, let's roll back into some more hot tracks to match our hot day. Keep it locked right here on WFMU.

That was fun. Since you're gone by the losers. Previous to that. Don't blame me, for trying, by Fountain of Youth. Under My Thumb by the Rolling Stones. I'm Coming Home by John Hatton and the Devotions. Before that. Why Do I Cry by the Remains. Before that. The Snake by Liverpool 5. Words, Stereo, by the Leaves. 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

I'd like to tell you a story about me and my family and the neighborhood in which I was raised. I chose to do this particular number because it describes my childhood to a T.

Hey, all you cool cats and groovy gals, this is the bunny hopping on through your speakers on WFMU's Rock and Soul stream. Now, I hope you're staying cool out there because the Big Apple is sizzling today. We've got a scorcher on our hands, clear skies with the mercury hitting a whopping 102 degrees. Leo. That humidity's at 36%, so it might not be too muggy, but it's definitely hot enough to fry an egg on the sidewalk. So, keep a cool drink handy, find some shade if you're out and about, or just stay inside and let me spin these hot tracks for you on this blazing afternoon. Keep it here, and keep it cool.

That was fun. We've just heard Get Up and Move by Impressions on the album People Get Ready. Previous to that, Why Do You Hurt the One You Love by Honey and the Bees on the album Honey, 9. Discount City by The Rainy Days. Previous to that, Van Roll on Radio Spot. H.P. Lovecraft. Cloud 9. Edwin Starr. And previous to that, I Can Feel the Pain. Ivy Joe. Previous to that, Everybody's Gonna Be Happy, Demo. The Kinks. Hi to Kev on the chat board. 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It's 101 degrees in New York. More music now.

Hi. Hope you're enjoying the Rock and Soul Bunny Show. We've just heard Heartbreak, James Hunter. Previous to that, Garbage City, The Street Cleaners. And previous to that, Crying for Her, Swinging Machine on the album The Rock Box, The Music Machine. Previous to that, This World Is Closing In on Me, Chris Carpenter. And previous to that, Seven and Seven Eyes, The Soul Benders. Before that, So You Want to Be a Rock and Roll Star, The Birds. 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It's 101 degrees in New York.

Welcome to the new WFMU Rock and Soul radio stream. I've got a lot of great music for you this hour. 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

That's a special page that covers the record beat, the what's happening beat, the I got a problem beat, the clothes beat, the whole team beat. 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

Hey there, groovy listeners. This is the Bunny hopping at you on the WFMU Rock and Soul stream. I'm here to slide into your afternoon with a quick weather update for the Big Apple. We're riding a heat wave, my friends, as the mercury has soared to a sizzling 101 degrees under clear blue skies. Humidity is sitting pretty at 39%, making it a scorcher out there. So, keep cool, keep hydrated, and keep tuning into the hottest sounds on the airwaves right here. Stick around for more rock, soul, and everything in between. It's all happening, right here on WFMU Rock and Soul Stream.

That was fun. We've just heard New Directions by Liverpool 5. Tobacco Road, Stereo, by The Leaves. Chicks Are for Kids by Best Things. Before that, Try and See Me. The Reasons Why. Before that, One of the Bunch by The Purple Gang. Before that, I Think I'm Down, Mono 45. The Harbinger Complex. And before that, Don't Bring Me Down by The Mods. And previous to that, Pisces. Sagittarius from the album Another Time, Pisces. Since You Showed Me How to Be Happy. Jackie Wilson from the album Since You Showed Me How to Be Happy, The Hoo Hoo Song. 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It's 100 degrees in New York. 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

0: Hey there, groovy listeners. You're tuned into the one and only WFMU Rock and Soul stream with me, the Bunny, spinning the platters that matter. Now, let's hop on over to the weather outside. If you're out and about in NYC, you're feeling the sizzle because it's a scorcher today. We're talking clear skies with the mercury hitting a whopping 100 degrees. Stay cool, cats and kittens, hydrate, and keep it tuned right here for all the coolest tracks to help you breeze through this hot, hot day. Remember, when the heat is on, the hits are cool, right here on WFMU Rock and Soul Stream. 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

Hi. Hope you're enjoying the Rock and Soul Bunny Show. We've just heard Please Don't Go. Slenderers from the album Please Don't Go. And before that, I'm a Loner by the JVs. Before that, Peace of Mind by Count 5. Previous to that, Outrage by Booker T and the MGs. And before that, This World is Closing In on Me, Preston. Previous to that, I'm Gonna Love You Anyway by the Birdwatchers. 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

Hi. Hope you're enjoying the Rock and Soul Bunny Show. You've just heard Goin' Too Far by the Fifth Order. Previous to that, Wendy by the Beach Boys on the album Best of the Beach Boys, Volume 1. Before that, I'll Be Your Mirror. The Velvet Underground from the album The Velvet Underground and Nico. Before that, Me Right Now. The Remains. And before that, Soul Power. Derek Martin. You Don't Love Me Anymore by Johnny Caswell from the album You Don't Love Me Anymore, IOU. 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Now, back to the show.

you just break my heart again. Please, please, please, I love that dog so much, so much, so much, so much.

You are listening to Mistress of a Thousand Moods with Jesse. Whatever mood you might be in, we are here to entertain you. So sit back, enjoy the ride. If it gets a little bit bumpy, it only gets better. Hang on tight. Don't let go. With the mood that goes with the day.

Welcome, everyone, and thank you for joining me tonight on Mistress of a Thousand Moons. As you all know, I am Mistress Jessie, and my plan for this hour is to put you all in a better mood. And I hope I started to do that with our glam slam. And, you know, you all know the drill. If your mood isn't fully changed, just come on, keep hanging with me. I have two more sets to fix it. So, with that, I'm gonna tell you what great glam tunes we just heard. We heard one of my all-time favorites, Sparks, off of the 1974 Kimono My House release with the track Here in Heaven. Before Sparks, we heard Zeus off of the 1976 On the Street single with Don't Ask Me. Before Zeus, we heard Shawadi Wadi, gotta love saying that, and the 1976 single Trocadero. Before Shawadi Wadi, we heard Kenny off of the 1976 The Sound of Super K release and the track Glad, Glad, Glad. And we started our glam slam with Silverhead and their 1972 single Rollin' With My Baby. Well, guys, that about does it for our glam portion of the show. Now, let's make a slight, or maybe a huge, mood change and see what killer tunes I have coming up for us in set number 2.

All right, gang, we are back, and I want to thank you all again for hanging out with me not only tonight, but each and every week right here on WFMU. And, you know, this is where I remind you that you should always stay tuned to not only WFMU, but Rock and Soul Radio, because each and every day and night we have a little something for everyone. Now, let me tell you what I just played. We heard Core Deluxe and their new single, The Cringe. Before Core Deluxe, we heard The Paranoid off of the Late Nighter new release and the track Tracy Don't. And it is so, so great to have some new music from them because I absolutely love that band. And I think they're doing a small tour, so if you get a chance, see them live because they are fantastic. Before The Paranoids, we heard Cell Ray and their awesome new single, Toxic. Before Cell Ray, we heard Philly Zone, The Outsect, and their amazing new single covering the Makers, Do What I Wanna. Love that one. So great. Gosh. Before The Outsect, we heard The Carp and their new single, Fuck Alex Carp. And we started that set with Sleep and their new single, Have Spacesuit, Will Travel. Well, I hope you guys all dug that set. I think there was a little something to change everyone's mood, or hey, moods, in that set. So now we have set number two in the books, and I have one more set to go. So let's get right to it and see what's in store for you guys.

Welcome back, everyone. Let's run down what we heard in that third and final set. We heard Sick Gazelle off of the Veld new release and the track Hippies. Before Sick Gazelle, we heard the Dancing Cigarettes off of the 1981 self-titled EP with Best Friend. And I mean, how great is that band name? I absolutely love it. So good. Before the Dancing Cigarettes, we heard High Control Group off of the Limited Hangout new release and the track Hot Flash. Before High Control Group, we heard Heavy Lungs and their new single Late Night Burger. And you guys gotta keep listening to that one because that track gets better and better with repeated listens. Trust me on that. Before Heavy Lungs, we heard Alex Chilton off of the 1979 Like Flies on Sherbert release with My Rival. And we started that set with Quitter off of the Quitter's EP, new release, and the track Mean Motherfucker. And man, that's another killer one right there. Well, guys, you know it. I am just about out of time, and I hope you enjoyed this hour of music, and I really, really, really hope it changed your mood for the better. Thank you, everyone, for tuning in, and thanks for chatting with me on the live message board. It's always such a great time. And like I always say, don't be shy. Come in, say hi. It's always great to talk to new listeners. We love having you chime in. So with that, I will leave you with the Southern Bells and their 1969 single, Dum Dum Diddy. Another great one. Have a great weekend, everyone. Take care, and I will be back with more moods for you again next week. See you all then.

It's Crayons to Perfume. And I'm your host, Glynis, DJ Girl Group Girl, and for the next hour, I'll be playing you some of the sweetest, toughest, warmest, and wildest women ever waxed.

stars of the beach film Beach Ball, The Supremes, and Surfer Boy. Will you be their love, Surfer Boy? Beach Ball features a fictional group called the Wiggles who needed to pay off $1,000 of music equipment. It also featured Crayons to Perfume, favorites, besides The Supremes, of course, Chris Noel. Thank you to Snail for that request. You can hear Gail the Snail on Combos Akimbo closing down every Saturday evening right here on the Rock and Soul radio stream. I'm Glynis DJ, Girl Group Girl. You're listening to Crayons to Perfume. And in that set, we also heard from drummer Jesse Sales and his 1963 single, I'm in Love with the Drummer Man, featuring an uncredited female vocal. So here's to all the females who've recorded and were never credited. At the very top of that set, Lisa Bo, Lisa Banana, Fana Bo, Bisa, Lisa French, and her version of The Name Game, originally

of course, by Shirley Ellis. This time done for Hit Records, which was a sound-alike record label out of both the Nashville and the Toronto area. Well, today we have more summery sounds, as well as a whole lot of your requests and other groovy girl groups. So let's get into the next set. We're going to start it off with one of those summery themed songs of the day.

Welcome back to Crayons to Perfume. I'm so glad you're here with me today, where we have all the bases covered, from beach girls to beach boys to surfer boys, all the important people. From 1965, Carol Connors and Lonely Little Beach Girl. She was the lead singer of the Teddy Bears. You probably know her voice from the song To Know Him Is to Love Him. Carol Connors wrote Lonely Little Beach Girl herself, but it was produced by none other than Teddy Bear Marshall Lieb. Linda Hall and Beach Boy. Linda Hall recorded two singles, this beach single and then a weird beatnik novelty teen single called Hugo. And then for Chili Mac Pagoda, Brenda Holloway and Every Little Bit. And for Caveman Dave, Brenda Holloway with When I'm Gone, that little doubleheader of Brenda Holloway. And then from the summer of 1962, The Crystals and the Cynthia Wheel and Barry Mand penned very insightful lyrics. It went to number 13 that summer, Uptown. And at the very top, Cheryl Townsend, who was a member of Julie and the Desires, Ronnie and the Crayons, and their alter ego, Ronnie and the Parlays. Summer Days Are Here, which is one of two solo singles she recorded in the early 60s out of the Los Angeles area. Well, today I am taking more Banana Fana Bobana requests. So if you want a request for next week's show, please drop it in the comments of today's show. Speaking of requests, here is another request by Caveman Dave. This is Evie Sands.

mixing everything you love about the whole surf genre and girl groups. Robin Ward and In His Car from Dot Records in 1964. Last week, I just got so confused between Robin Ward's Wonderful Summer and In His Car, and I have no idea exactly why. So this week I decided, let's hear In His Car. We also heard, by request from Gail the Snail, The Toys and A Lover's Concerto. For Jay, Debbie Burton and Baby It's Over from 1966. And then for Kip of Discotheque Underground, heard every Thursday at 5 p.m. right before Crayons to Perfume on the Give the Drummer radio stream. That was Jackie Ross and Keep Your Chin Up. And that set started with another one for Caveman Dave, Evie Sands and Picture Me Gone. Don't forget to hop in to the drop-in with Professor Fuzz this coming Saturday evening at 6 p.m. and take a way back trip to Houston, Texas, landing in 1979, where he is going to take you on a little trip of Houston through 1986. A few weeks ago, I was listening to Big Planet Noise. Bob and Gina played a single featuring Colleen Lovett as Colleen and Teddy, and the single Beach Nut. It was part of one of my most favorite self-named genres, Wordless Women.

Well, that one goes out to all you squids and octopuses out there, Angie and the Divines. That was released locally in Philadelphia as Daniil and the Dramatics. It's a genius girl grouper that was put out later on the Sienna record label as Angel and the Divines. We also heard Carol Vega's first release, I Need You Around. And then trying to get into a little bit of Dee Dee Sharp's business, Rita Fay with Salt and Pepper, a Double Dot Darlin' Fix in the middle of that set. The Charmaines with their version of I'm on the Wagon that was also done by the Ronettes. And then one of the Bell sisters, K-Bell, along with the Tufts, doing the Surfer Stomp. And at the top of that set, another sister, Colleen Lovett. She was one part of the 50s duo, the Lovett Sisters, here recording as Colleen and Teddy. I don't know, maybe Teddy's playing the harmonica on this song because the harmonica is part of the starring feature of the Beechnut. Colleen would have been the wordless women vocal there. Thanks to Big Planet Noise, heard every Monday on Give the Drummer Radio, for hipping me to that great single. And that brings us to the end of Crayons to Perfume for today. Thank you so much for your great requests. As always, you guys have the best taste in music. I look forward to playing more of your requests again next week. And right now in the background, you're hearing some of the Continental Coettes and their instrumental Ebb Tide, and we're going to hear that all on the way out as I bid you adieu and hope to see you back here again next Thursday. Good night, everyone.